0: 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Thing is, that would be expensive.
1: You're looking at $1 million to $2 million per mile.
0: In other words, billions for an entire city like Nashville. But that's the

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1: 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The National Weather Service is saying we've got summery weather ahead of us for the next little while. Today, that means a high in the mid-80s. Right now, it is sunny and 48 degrees in Nashville at 619. Let's see what the conditions are like on the roads right now.
2: Good morning. Nashville traffic flow looking very good right now. 65, 24, 40, and 440 showing no delays at this time. Earlier accident, 40 westbound around 440, totally cleared up with no problems at this time. I'm Michael Higgins, WPLN News.
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1: 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Right now it is 59 degrees in Nashville at 8:19. And let's check in with Michael Higgins to see how things are looking on the roads right now.
2: Good morning. Southeast side, 24 westbound in Laverne at Old Hickory Boulevard. An accident. It's a one-car crash in the Gore coming out of Rutherford County. Old Hickory Boulevard at Franklin Pike Circle, accident east of I-65 in Brentwood. Donaldson Pike at Royal Parkway, injuries, and 21st Avenue South at Children's Way, an accident working as well. I'm Michael Higgins, WPLN News.
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0: Some 50,000 American troops are currently deployed across the Middle East. And behind each troop is a group of loved ones anxiously awaiting their return.
1: I want to ask him, are you okay? But then he'll shut down. So I have to say something like, not much longer, baby.
0: I'm Elsa Chang, here from a military family in Los Angeles, on the next All Things Considered from NPR News.
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